Danielle Donato on Radio Woodstock, Another Dimension, featuring Al King. Steven Sanchez before that. Here's a new one for you right now from Homegrown Band. Of course they are homegrown because they are called Upstate. It's called Circumstance.

0: Janis Joplin on Radio Woodstock with Summertime. Jackson Browne before that, Red Hot Chili Peppers, Kacey Musgraves with her latest single, Mexico Honey, and Upstate with Circumstance, the homegrown band, has a new album coming out this fall called Abalone. This is Leija. Thanks for hanging with me this evening. I've got Record Night coming up at 9. It is Phoebe Bridgers' brand new, highly anticipated album, Lost Weekend. I hope you're as excited as I am. Before that, though, I've got Death Cab for Cutie and some Ani DiFranco to get to.
1: The Bearsville Theater's lineup of incredible shows continues all season long. Thursday, Taz. Friday, The Devil Makes Three. 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And that evening, Shiny Ribs. Just announced, Leslie Mendelsohn, Ricky Lee Jones, Stop Making Sense concert film screening, The Soul Rebels, coming soon. Soon, Titus Andronicus, Big Deep, Brian Fallon, John Craigie, and so many more. 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
2: It's summer in the Hudson Valley, and more of us are out enjoying our roads and trails on bicycles. Hi, I'm Eli Bosch of Bosch, Keegan, and Spada. 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You shouldn't have to face the consequences.

0: Elijah Wolf on Radio Woodstock, Back Down. That's off of his brand new album, Track Star. Ani DeFranco before that, and Danielle Ponder with a new one, Sun and Moon. What's up? It's Leija. Thanks for hanging with me this evening. Stick around. Coming up at 9 is record night, and I've got all probably almost an hour or over an hour of Phoebe Bridgers' new album, Lost Weekend.
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Radio Woodstock 100.1. It's Leija, and we're gonna change the mood a little bit. It's record night. We are listening to Phoebe Bridgers' brand new album, Lost Weekend, which deals a lot with grief after losing her dad, with whom she had a complicated relationship, but also embracing a new long-term relationship with her partner, Bo Burnham. There's a lot to get into, so we're gonna start. This is The Outside.

chosen as our lucky pick for this month's super prize giveaway of $18.5 million.

0: Phoebe Bridgers on Radio Woodstock. That's Panorama. Haunted, the title track before that, Lost Weekend. Bobby, the Governor's Waltz. Kill Me, the lead single, Lost Boys, and The Outside. This is her brand new album, Lost Weekend. There are so many collaborators on this album. I'm not gonna name all of them, but on Haunted, some of the writers are Maya Hawk, Bo Burnham, her boyfriend, also Bobby, Lucy Dacus. It is produced by Jack Antonoff, a lot of the songs, also Alex G. Damian Jurado is on Lost Weekend. Later on, we're going to hear Cameron Winter. There's a whole lot going on, and I hope you're enjoying it because the album is far from over.
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0: 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We're listening to Phoebe Bridgers' brand new album, Lost Weekend, with many a collaborator on these songs, but this is one of three songs, only three, that just credits Phoebe Bridgers as the writer. This is Still Standing.

Hey, baby. Just I know you're busy. Being a rock star takes up a lot of your time, I guess. You're everywhere, dude. Anyway, give me a call if you get a chance.

0: 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As Above, I Can't Wait, Lost Parade, Other Plans, Never Going Back, Liberty Tree, named after a dead mall, and Still Standing. I don't know about you, but I was thrilled with this comeback. It's been 6 years since her last album, and this one was just stacked with everything you could want out of an indie rock singer-songwriter album. She credits her dog, Maxine, with vocals on track 16, which is the last one, Lost Weekend Reprise. I don't know if anyone heard her. Or did anyone hear Cameron Winter? He's credited under the name Son John Johnson. Lot to unpack there. This is Leija. 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I'm going to take a break, but I'm still hanging out for about another hour.
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1: She comes from Silver Spoon, Golden Rule Private School, never miss Sunday church.

Alabama Shakes on Radio Woodstock. I Feel Hope Coming. The new album, I Must Be Dreaming, is out on Friday. And like I mentioned way earlier, keep on listening this week to enter to win some tickets to see them at Bethel Woods September 4th, plus the chance for a bonus glamping upgrade. This is the Lemonheads.

0: Kevin Morby on Radio Woodstock 100,000 off his new album, Little Wide Open. Shung Goodzo before that, Prince and Courtney Barnett. It's Leija. Thanks for hanging with me this evening. I hope your week is off to a beautiful start. I've got one more set of music still to come from the band Improvement Movement and some Van Morrison.
1: When I first came up from New York City, I had a little restaurant in the middle of the woods, which was a really great place for me to start. So when the time came for me to expand a little bit, I noticed Rhinebeck immediately, and I saw what a wonderful little town it was. A colonial village that has this real charming quality to it, and I knew right away that was where I wanted to have a restaurant.
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1: Rhinebeck's given me so much that I really do want to give back to Rhinebeck. 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

0: Karina Reichman on Radio Woodstock, City Kids. Also, Monrovia with Field Song. Heard some live Tom Petty and the Heartbreakers, Van Morrison and the band Improvement Movement with Still Cold, their new album, Your Perfect Real Life, just came out on Friday. This is Leija, and that's all I got for you this evening. Thank you so much for being here. I'll see you tomorrow.
1: Heard on a bike? Call Alex and Mike. This is Alex Minetti.
2: And this is Mike Minetti. Riding season is finally here again, so instead of boring you with some typical lawyer ad, here's a few safety tips that could save you from a world of hurt this riding season. 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And what we found was the common cause of these crashes was because the driver looked but didn't see the bike.
1: So here are three tips to make sure you're seen this riding season. 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
2: 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And visit bikers.law.
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0: Rolling Stones, Radio Woodstock, 100.1. From the Beggar's Banquet, as Parachute Woman, the Rolling Stones. Bon Iver with Spaceside. It's 57 degrees, 6 o'clock in the morning, and now WDST News brought to you by Williams Lumber and Home Centers. Nail it right the first time.
1: AP News, I'm Ben Thomas. President Trump's escalating the trade war with Canada, telling its leaders to fall in line or face far worse, threatening additional 50% tariffs on Canadian vehicles, auto parts, and steel. Ed Donahue has more.
2: Each side is blaming the other for the collapse of negotiations. It led to new U.S. tariffs on $20 billion worth of Canadian goods. Canada retaliated.
3: They were offered quite a good deal last week. They chose to reject it.
2: Treasury Secretary Scott Bessent says Canadian Prime Minister Mark Carney rose to power on an anti-American, anti-Trump platform.
3: He seems to have gone back to his old playbook.
2: Carney says there wasn't enough there to make a deal.
4: We did make some progress in recent weeks. In the end, that momentum reversed. And we could not accept what the U.S. had offered.
2: Carney says the U.S. wants to dismantle the Canadian auto industry. Ontario Premier Doug Ford tells the AP former President Ronald Reagan would be throwing up if he knew what was going on, spinning around in his grave right now. Ed Donahue, Washington.
1: Stocks drifted to a mixed finish on Wall Street. The Dow rose 140 points, or about 0.3%. But the S&P slipped 0.3%, and the Nasdaq 0.8%. Yields eased in the bond market after oil prices dropped, Brent crude settling below $91 per barrel. AAA puts the national average for regular-grade gasoline around $4.10 per gallon. The Trump administration is preparing to revoke the visas of up to 200,000 foreigners who've applied or are currently seeking asylum status in the U.S. That's according to two U.S. officials and State Department documents obtained by the AP. And in Worcester, Massachusetts, police say a body found near a hospital is that of Karen Solomon, wanted in the death of her police officer husband. She was an advocate for awareness of police mental health problems. Kurt Solomon was found dead at their home last week. This is AP News. A death in the entertainment world.
5: Singer-actor Shelley Fabre, who was on The Donna Reed Show One Day at a Time and Coach, has died at 82. Her family announcing her passing Saturday in Los Angeles without specifying a cause. In 2002, she told the AP a liver transplant 2 years earlier saved her life.
6: I was in the process of dying. I mean, I definitely was, and I had been waiting for a liver for a year and 10 months.
5: Fabre began acting as a child, eventually starring in three films with Elvis Presley, Clambake, Spin Out, and Girl Happy.
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0: Mets Yankees both off yesterday. Yankees host Houston tonight. Mets have the Brewers in town. Little League World Series. The team from Hamilton, Ohio beat the team from Texas, and Phoenix City, Alabama beat Westchester, Pennsylvania. WNBA. Angel Reese, 26 rebounds, a new WNBA record. Atlanta won in L.A. And Golden State beat the Lynx in Minnesota, a 4-game lead for the Lynx. With what, about 10 games to go? Mostly sunny and 75 for a high today. 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Tonight, partly cloudy, 57. Tomorrow, partly sunny, upper 70s. And we are going to the fair in the breakfast lounge this morning. The Dutchess County Fair starts today. See if you can find the tunnel of love when you get there. If you find it, let me know. I'm still looking. Dire Straits.

old arcade, searching everywhere from steeplechase to palisades, in any shooting gallery where promises are made. To walk away, walk away, walk away, walk away from color coats and Whitley Bay. Had to walk away. And girl, it looked so pretty to me, like it always did.

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I don't think any artist has more songs about the fair than Bruce, the boardwalk, the fair, the beach. That's the county fair, Dire Straits Tunnel of Love. Dutchess County Fair opens today, 10A to 10P, at the fairgrounds in Rhinebeck. Two things you'll see at the fair every year: cake and sheep.

0: Bonnie Raitt, Radio Woodstock, 90.1. Too long at the fair. Lumineers with Roller Coaster and Cake. Sheep go to heaven. Goats go to hell. Remember that when you go to the Dutchess County Fair today or anytime this week. Weather looks pretty good. Temperatures in the upper 70s. About a 70% chance of rain on Thursday and Friday. Dutchess County Fairgrounds in Rhinebeck, 10A to 10P.
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0: Yeah, quite the weekend at Bethel Woods. If you're going back to the Garden for the Outlaw Festival, the Jerry Garcia Symphony, Tedeschi Trucks Band there on Monday. Stick around to win some tickets to some of these shows all week long. 57 degrees, 631 WDST News is brought to you by Rice Plumbing and Heating. 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
8: I'm Marcela Sanchez with an AP News Minute. Treasury Secretary Scott Bessent has announced a campaign against Iran. The AP's Ed Donahue reports it's called Operation Economic Outcast.
9: Our objective is to sever every economic lifeline that sustains this tyrannical regime until Tehran stands alone.
10: Bessent says every country that tethers itself to Iran should expect to share in its isolation.
9: Teams from Treasury, State, and the U.S. military are now meeting with their global counterparts to tell them that the United States expects action. Every country has a defined timeline to shut down activities we have identified.
10: Iran warned it would respond harshly to new sanctions. Its currency has hit a record low, but Iran retains a key strategic advantage, its attacks and threats on ships in the Strait of Hormuz. Ed Donahue, Washington.
8: And I'm Marcela Sanchez.
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New one from Sheryl Crow, inspired by a class trip that she chaperoned and was inspired at Arlington Cemetery to write Freedom Bus. Sheryl Crow with Jesse Wells.

0: 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And brand new Sheryl Crow, The Freedom Bus with Jesse Wells. A whole new album from Sheryl Crow coming out in October. I thought she said a couple years ago she wasn't going to do any more albums. Oh, that was years ago. Pick You Up. That's the name of the new one from Sheryl Crow. She's part of the Outlaw Music Festival coming into Bethel Woods this weekend. Kacey Musgraves, Decemberists. 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If you're hurt on a bike, call Alex and Mike, 845-6000.
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0: Decembers. Make You Better and Mexico Honey. Casey Musgraves, singer, songwriter, MAGA troller. Brand new one from Grace Potter coming. The band on the way. Mike and Ruthie are going to be here later this morning. The Summer Hoot is going on this weekend at the Ashokan Center in Olive Ridge. Hoot.love for tickets and info. 58 degrees now, 7 o'clock. 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
1: AP News, I'm Ben Thomas. President Trump's escalating the trade war with Canada, telling its leaders to fall in line or face far worse, threatening additional 50% tariffs on Canadian vehicles, auto parts, and steel. Ed Donahue has more.
2: Each side is blaming the other for the collapse of negotiations. It led to new U.S. tariffs on $20 billion worth of Canadian goods. Canada retaliated.
3: They were offered quite a good deal last week. They chose to reject it.
2: Treasury Secretary Scott Bessent says Canadian Prime Minister Mark Carney rose to power on an anti-American, anti-Trump platform.
3: He seems to have gone back to his old playbook.
2: Carney says there wasn't enough there to make a deal.
4: We did make some progress in recent weeks. In the end, that momentum reversed. And we could not accept what the U.S. had offered.
2: Carney says the U.S. wants to dismantle the Canadian auto industry. Ontario Premier Doug Ford tells the AP former President Ronald Reagan would be throwing up if he knew what was going on, spinning around in his grave right now. Ed Donahue, Washington.
1: Stocks drifted to a mixed finish on Wall Street. The Dow rose 140 points, or about 0.3%. But the S&P slipped 0.3%, and the Nasdaq 0.8%. Yields eased in the bond market after oil prices dropped, Brent crude settling below $91 per barrel. AAA puts the national average for regular-grade gasoline around $4.10 per gallon. The Trump administration is preparing to revoke the visas of up to 200,000 foreigners who've applied or are currently seeking asylum status in the U.S. That's according to two U.S. officials and State Department documents obtained by the AP. And in Worcester, Massachusetts, police say a body found near a hospital is that of Karen Solomon, wanted in the death of her police officer husband. She was an advocate for awareness of police mental health problems. Kurt Solomon was found dead at their home last week. This is AP News. A death in the entertainment world.
5: Singer-actor Shelley Fabre, who was on The Donna Reed Show One Day at a Time and Coach, has died at 82. Her family announcing her passing Saturday in Los Angeles without specifying a cause. In 2002, she told the AP a liver transplant 2 years earlier saved her life.
6: I was in the process of dying. I mean, I definitely was, and I had been waiting for a liver for a year and 10 months.
5: Fabre began acting as a child, eventually starring in three films with Elvis Presley, Clambake, Spin Out, and Girl Happy.
7: I've got news for you.
5: She told the AP he had a hard time with the kissing.
8: 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And if anything, those scenes were harder on him.
5: Her family is praising her kindness and spirit, noting her advocacy for Alzheimer's awareness, which affected her mother. I'm Julie Walker.
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0: Mets Yankees off yesterday. Cal Raleigh, three home runs. Mariners beat the Phillies, ending Philadelphia's nine-game winning streak. Little League World Series, Hamilton, Ohio, beat the team from Texas. Phoenix City, Alabama, beat the team from Pennsylvania. In the WNBA, Valkyries beat the Lynx in Minnesota. Angel Reese had 26 rebounds, a new WNBA record. Atlanta won in LA. 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Partly cloudy, 57 tonight. Partly sunny, 78 tomorrow. Beautiful day for the Dutchess County Fair. Opens at 10 o'clock this morning. Grace Potter's new record, Trespasser, just came out on Friday. This is Ride or Die. Radio Woodstock.

0: is on the table, Marty. 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Chaparral, Inside the Lines. Tom Petty and brand new Grace Potter, Ride or Die. Trespasser is a new record from Grace. Just came out on Friday. Bob Mould is taking Sugar on the road for a bit of a reunion tour. Bob formed Husker Du and then Sugar. Sugar lasted about 3 years. And they're going to play Basilica Hudson this fall, October 18th. Bob told Westward, when I was 20, I could stay up all day and night, live out of a knapsack, spend time living on people's floors and in abandoned warehouses. 45 years later, I don't like that. I don't tour like that. It's different now. Sugar at Basilica Hudson, October 18th. And you can win tickets this week at RadioWoodstock.com. No purchase necessary. 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

0: 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Larkin Poe, distant cousins of Edgar Allan. Bleach Blonde Bottle Blues. And Acadian Driftwood from the band. Vankley Tire Clue in a moment now. 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
1: I'm Ben Thomas with an AP News Minute. President Trump's escalating the trade war with Canada, threatening additional 50% tariffs on Canadian vehicles, auto parts, and steel. A mixed finish on Wall Street, the Dow rose 140 points, or about 0.3%, but the Dow slipped 0.3 and the Nasdaq 0.8. Damian Troisi on what's ahead this week.
2: On Tuesday, business group The Conference Board will release its consumer confidence survey for August. Wall Street expects another drop in confidence to follow July's decline. On Wednesday, the U.S. releases July data for a key inflation measure called the Personal Consumption Expenditures Report, or PCE. It is the preferred inflation measure of the Federal Reserve. The central bank has been holding its key benchmark interest rate steady as it monitors inflation. The PCE is expected to show that inflation remains stubbornly above 3%. Damian Troisi, New York.
1: And to start the week, AAA puts the national average for regular-grade gasoline around $4.10 per gallon. I'm Ben Thomas.
0: Thank you, Ben. Sun and clouds, mid-70s today, partly sunny and upper 70s tomorrow. Nice weather for the Dutchess County Fair that starts today in Rhinebeck. 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Route 9W, Lake Katrine. August 25, happy birthday, Jeff Tweedy, Elvis Costello. Elton John played his first show in the United States in 1970. He was 23 years old. Played at the Troubadour in Los Angeles. Quincy Jones, Leon Russell were there. Here's the clue, and it's for your own head. The phone lines are not working. I got nothing on the phone lines, so I've done everything I could. Now it's up to the Dante to repair itself, I guess. I don't know. All right, so released August 25, 1975. This album is in the National Recording Registry by the Library of Congress. Number 18 on the Rolling Stone list of 500 greatest albums. And the title track was recorded in Blauvelt, New York, Rockland County, at 914 Studio. The album that came out 51 years ago today, recorded in Rockland County, the title track was. So that's for you. Think about that.
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0: 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The phone lines don't work, so don't try. The Van Cleek Tower Clue today, released August 25, 1975. This album is in the National Recording Registry by Library of Congress. Number 18 on Rolling Stone's list of 500 greatest albums. The title track, recorded in Blauvelt, New York, Rockland County at 914 Studio. Came out 51 years ago today. Bruce Springsteen, Born to Run. Bruce was down in the count, 0-2, bottom of the ninth, when he hit it out of the park. This song took 6 months to make. Bruce, Ernie Carter on drums, Danny Federici organ, and the glockenspiel, David Sanchez on piano. Born to Run.

0: Punky Lafarge, Radio Woodstock, 100.1 The Thing, and Red Clay Strays and Springsteen, Born to Run, the title track to that album, recorded in Rockland County at 914 Studio, like Springsteen's first two records. He did most of those there because it was cheaper, and did Born to Run, the song, there. The rest of the album was mainly done at the record plant in New York City, and came out August 25, 1975. Bruce Springsteen, Born to Run. Morphine, Kate Bush, coming mornings on Radio Woodstock, supported by the law firm of Minetti & Minetti. If you're hurt on a bike, call Alex and Mike, 845-6000.
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0: Radio Woodstock 100.1, Kate Bush. It was August of 2014 when she made her comeback, her stage comeback after 35 years, and started a 22-show residency at the Hammersmith Apollo in London. 22 shows. Sold out in less than 15 minutes. Running up that hill. And Morphine. And Gateen. Mike and Ruthie, the Mammals, going to be here in just a few minutes. The Hoot is this weekend. The Summer Hoot at the Ashokan Center in Olive Bridge. Oh, He Dead with the Radio Woodstock Song of the Week coming up, too. 61 degrees, 8 o'clock, WDST News Time.
1: AP News, I'm Ben Thomas. President Trump's escalating the trade war with Canada, telling its leaders to fall in line or face far worse, threatening additional 50% tariffs on Canadian vehicles, auto parts, and steel. Ed Donahue has more.
2: Each side is blaming the other for the collapse of negotiations. It led to new U.S. tariffs on $20 billion worth of Canadian goods. Canada retaliated.
3: They were offered quite a good deal last week. They chose to reject it.
2: Treasury Secretary Scott Bessent says Canadian Prime Minister Mark Carney rose to power on an anti-American, anti-Trump platform.
3: He seems to have gone back to his old playbook.
2: Carney says there wasn't enough there to make a deal.
4: We did make some progress in recent weeks. In the end, that momentum reversed. And we could not accept what the U.S. had offered.
2: Carney says the U.S. wants to dismantle the Canadian auto industry. Ontario Premier Doug Ford tells the AP former President Ronald Reagan would be throwing up if he knew what was going on, spinning around in his grave right now. Ed Donahue, Washington.
1: Stocks drifted to a mixed finish on Wall Street. The Dow rose 140 points, or about 0.3%. But the S&P slipped 0.3% and the Nasdaq 0.8%. Yields eased in the bond market after oil prices dropped, Brent crude settling below $91 per barrel. AAA puts the national average for regular-grade gasoline around $4.10 per gallon. The Trump administration is preparing to revoke the visas of up to 200,000 foreigners who've applied or are currently seeking asylum status in the U.S. That's according to two U.S. officials and State Department documents obtained by the AP. And in Worcester, Massachusetts, police say a body found near a hospital is that of Karen Solomon, wanted in the death of her police officer husband. She was an advocate for awareness of police mental health problems. Kurt Solomon was found dead at their home last week. This is AP News.
5: A death in the entertainment world.
6: Singer-actor Shelley Fabre, who was on the Donna Reed Show One Day at a Time and Coach, has died at 82. Her family announcing her passing Saturday in Los Angeles without specifying a cause. In 2002, she told the AP a liver transplant 2 years earlier saved her life.
7: I was in the process of dying. I mean, I definitely was, and I had been waiting for a liver for a year and 10 months.
6: Fabre began acting as a child, eventually starring in three films with Elvis Presley, Clambake, Spin Out, and Girl Happy.
8: I've got news for you.
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6: 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I'm Julie Walker.
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0: Mets and Yankees both off yesterday. Yankees host the Astros tonight. Mets have the Brewers in town. We'll not see Mizorowski in this series. Cal Raleigh had 3 home runs. Mariners beat the Phillies, ending Philadelphia's 9-game winning streak. Little League World Series. The team from Ohio beat Texas. Phoenix City, Alabama beat the team from Westchester, Pennsylvania. In the WNBA, Valkyries beat the Lynx in Minnesota. And Angel Reese had 26 rebounds, a new WNBA record. Atlanta won in LA. 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Tonight, partly cloudy, upper 50s. Tomorrow, partly sunny and 78. Sundown tonight, 7:44. EU climate change monitor said ocean temperatures reached record highs in August. Be a big year for El Nino. Mike and Ruthie, the Mammals, going to join us in just a few. The Hoot's going on this weekend at the Ashokan Center in Olive Bridge. 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

0: 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Mike and Ruthie, the Mammals, are putting on the Summer Hoot at the Ashokan Center in Olive Bridge this weekend. Mike and Ruthie in the studio next.
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5: It's a hoot.
0: It's a hoot, it's a hoot. Radio Woodstock 100.1, The Mammals, The Hoot. This weekend, Ashokan Center, Olive Bridge. Mike and Ruthie, welcome back. How's the resistance going so far?
6: Steady.
0: This summer.
6: Steady, smooth and steady.
0: Yeah.
5: Yeah, we're working having a good time.
0: Working hard at it.
5: Yeah, we're working hard at being touring musicians and helping coordinate a really cool summer festival.
0: Touring musicians with a family and job and...
6: Our son has a great band called Picnic Committee. They're playing the Hoot, and we got to we had the pleasure of recording their debut album this summer.
0: Okay, good. So
6: that was on the calendar as
5: well. Mike has been in the studio, really enjoying getting back to his indie rock roots and getting really interesting tripled vocal sounds out of a kick drum mic and stuff like that. You know,
0: that's exciting, micing up the drums. Mm-hmm. I believe I was around to see one of the first times that your children played on stage with you.
6: When would that have been?
0: That would have been right over there.
6: Oh, here in this room.
0: Yeah,
6: in this building. You're right.
5: Yeah, that's true.
6: No, you're right. They played trumpet and saxophone when we did our steeple session.
0: Yeah.
6: That was, I want to say that
5: October
6: was in the fall.
5: October 28th, our wedding anniversary.
6: Was it on the 28th?
5: That's the only reason I remember the date.
6: That's good. I should have remembered that. That's right.
0: Of your anniversary or the steeple session?
5: They're one and the same now.
6: Yeah. Right. We're married to the station.
0: So the last weekend in August is the Summer Hoot. You've been doing it since 2013.
6: This is our 14th.
0: Right on.
6: Mm-hmm.
0: So the Summer Hoot was first, then the Winter
6: Hoot. No, actually, other way around. We did the Winter Hoot kind of as a test of the waters. What does this whole festival presenter life look like? Winter Hoot's a little smaller, a little shorter. It happened in, I think, the first weekend of February back in 2013. And we thought, shoot, that went pretty well. Let's go for it with the Summer Hoot.
5: Yeah, and the folks at the Ashokan Center in Olive Bridge, well, or any locals will tell you that in the summer there's a lot going on, and in the winter, you know, it's kind of fun to make a new thing that people can look forward to. So the Winter Hoot has always been very special, and we really appreciate something in the winter around here. But Summer Hoot, hey, why not? It's a gorgeous time. Let's get 25 plus bands out on the hill.
6: The Ashokan Center itself is very special, and the Summer Hoot gets to kind of celebrate the nature and the hiking trails and Hoot Hill and out on the green pasture, whereas the Winter Hoot, you're in the buildings and you're kind of experiencing what the campus is like.
0: Inspired by Pete Seeger, I mean, Pete started the Clearwater Festival. He used to do the picnics down on the, the folk picnics and all that stuff.
6: In fact, our two Hoot stages are called the Pete stage and the Toshi stage. Yeah. Toshi was his wife. She passed away when we were building that first stage, so the summer of 2013. We repurposed the porches from the old campus at Ashokan Center, used that lumber to build our stages. And again, she passed away, I think, that July. Festival was in August, so we named that stage the Toshi stage, the larger of the two.
5: And Pete got to play on that stage.
6: Pete got to play on that. At 11:30 a.m. that Sunday, he played a 20-minute set, and I thought it was really funny. He got out there, and he was 94 years old at this point, but he got up there under his own power and sang three songs. And then he looked over to the side of the stage where I was sitting, and he kind of sheepishly looked at me and made his way to the wing, and he said, "Can't think of anything else to sing." And I said, he had done like "She'll Be Coming Around the Mountain" and things like that, to like "Skip to My Lou," a couple kids songs to kick off his set. And I said, "All right, Pete, we got quite early morning and this land is your land." And big smile came on his face, went "Ah!" And he spun around and invited everyone up on stage to do those two songs with him. So it was a very short set, but it was one of his very last performances. And the funny thing is, at 94 years old, he got in his truck. He wanted to stay. He had never been to a Hoot before because it was the first one. But he had another gig that day in the city. So he did a double header that
5: Sunday. I think in Beacon.
6: It was in Beacon?
5: Yeah.
6: I always thought it was the city.
5: Well, either way, he headed south from Olive Bridge. He was southbound.
0: Right. Yeah.
6: His daughter, Tina, made the joke, "I hate that he said yes to the second gig, you know, trying to have him do less. Yeah. I'd unplug the battery in the truck if I could, but there's 18 batteries in there because it's a handmade electric truck that he made." So it would have been a lot of disconnecting of batteries. But he sent a postcard to us the next week in his signature red ink. He sent a lot of postcards in red ink, and he thanked us for the check. We paid him. We paid him the same amount that everyone else made that year. And he said our Hoot was one of the best song gatherings he'd seen in all of his 94 years.
0: Wow.
6: And he hoped he could come back next year for more than just one day. Mm. Of course, he passed away that January.
0: Do you use a lot of solar power at the Ashokan Center still?
5: Absolutely, yeah. The whole site is very solar. All of the big buildings of the main campus plus the big red barn have, west-facing, south-facing, whatever it's supposed to be. They've got panels there. So a lot of pretty much all the activity is solar because it's going back into the grid.
6: But they're also, they have battery power storage at Ashokan Center, so it has been a refuge during storms. It's a place where people can go and take a shower and get under a dry roof, if I'm not mistaken.
5: Yeah. I'm not aware of that.
6: Yeah.
0: That's great.
5: Well,
0: if the Ashokan Center has battery storage, I'm all for battery
6: storage. Yeah, man.
0: Storage.
6: I mean,
0: we need the battery storage. We don't need the data centers.
6: We don't need the data centers, but we do
0: but
6: need...
0: But everybody wants data.
6: Well, you know what it is, Greg?
0: Nobody wants data centers.
6: Are we centralized or are we decentralized? That's what it comes down to. I'm all about decentralized solar.
0: And the Hoot is all about the environment and all of these current issues and all the other activities and the kids and the family, but mostly about the music, so... Let's get to it.
6: Well, let's play a Pete Seeger song.
5: Yeah, let's play a Pete Seeger song. This one we worked up with our kids on trumpet and bass and my dad and stepmom on guitar and fiddle, and we played it down at the Hudson River Music Fest. Maybe some of you listening were there. But this is one about, this is a positive, forward-looking song.
6: One,
5: well,
6: two,
5: may the world go.
6: Three, four.

didn't live to see the data centers and the AI generation, but I've been wondering what he might have thought about it. Because about 10 years ago, they were telling all the kids they should learn how to code. I've noticed they haven't really been telling them that. I'm telling them to learn how to play the bass, learn how to play the trumpet, learn how to fix a car, learn how to build a house, catch a fish, or sail a boat or something.

0: 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Mike Amruthi, the Mammals, the Summer Hoot, this weekend at the Ashokan Center in Olive Bridge. 3 days of music, nature, and community. Milk Carton Kids, Tuba Skinny, Gail Ann Dorsey, of course, the Mammals, Jay, Molly, and many others. Big Takeover, all going to be there. Hoot.love for tickets and info. 63 degrees, 8:31 WDST News Time.
1: I'm Ben Thomas with an AP News Minute. President Trump's escalating the trade war with Canada, threatening additional 50% tariffs on Canadian vehicles, auto parts, and steel. A mixed finish on Wall Street. The Dow rose 140 points, or about 0.3%, but the Dow slipped 0.3 and the Nasdaq 0.8. Damian Troisi on what's ahead this week.
2: On Tuesday, business group The Conference Board will release its consumer confidence survey for August. Wall Street expects another drop in confidence to follow July's decline. On Wednesday, the U.S. releases July data for a key inflation measure called the Personal Consumption Expenditures Report, or PCE. It is the preferred inflation measure of the Federal Reserve. The central bank has been holding its key benchmark interest rate steady as it monitors inflation. The PCE is expected to show that inflation remains stubbornly above 3%. Damian Troisi, New York.
1: And to start the week, AAA puts the national average for regular grade gasoline around $4.10 per gallon. I'm Ben Thomas.
3: My name is John Sohn. Last October, I was out riding my Harley-Davidson when a truck made a left turn directly in front of me without warning. I hit it broadside and was thrown from my bike. I was airlifted to the hospital with multiple traumatic injuries and spent a month fighting to recover. When I woke up, I told my wife, "We need an attorney." 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And while the crash had a tremendous impact on my life, Michael Minetti helped make sure I could move forward. He was true to his word. Without hesitation, I strongly recommend Minetti & Minetti.
4: This is Mike Minetti with the law firm of Minetti & Minetti. 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
0: 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Tucker Harrington Pillsbury from Maine goes by the stage name Role Model. And they had some fun with Tucker's name and the name of his new record on the Jimmy Fallon show this week.
4: Why is Chuck Timely in the Hourglass your name?
5: I know. It's a mouthful.
4: No, I like it.
5: But I wanted to have this character to represent the themes on the album. A lot of it is about time and time passing. And I was in this 2-year period of being single and my friends were getting married and everything's kind of moving forward. And I was going to ask you.
4: It looks like you're at a wedding here on the cover.
5: Very real.
4: Do you like weddings?
5: Well, I went to my first wedding as an adult literally this year, and last summer. And
4: you were like,
5: I went into it being like, ugh. And then I was like weirdly moved by it. And there is fully a song on the album about it called The Wedding. But I was not expecting to be like moved by a wedding. And now I guess I'm a wedding guy.

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1: Bob Dylan and Hound Mouth coming. Now WDST News at 9 o'clock. 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Frog Hollow Farm is Esopus, improving the lives of children and adults through learning to ride and by relating to horses. Horsesforachange.org.
2: AP News, I'm Marcela Sanchez. President Trump says he's considering changing the name of Lake Ontario to Lake America. This comes as the trade war between the U.S. and Canada intensifies. In a post on social media, the president says he's considering the name change because, quote, we don't expect to be doing much business with Ontario any longer. Canada is expected to retaliate after the Trump administration enacted 50% tariffs on $20 billion worth of Canadian goods after talks between the countries broke down. After nearly a month of testimony, jurors in the Lindsay Clancy murder trial are set to hear from the final witnesses in a case that's largely been about her mental state when she strangled her three young children. The trial will resume today with more testimony from a forensic psychologist hired by prosecutors to evaluate Clancy's psychiatric history. Remains in Worcester, Massachusetts are believed to be the wife being sought for the alleged murder of a police officer. The AP's Jennifer King has more.
3: Authorities say a Massachusetts woman suspected of killing her police officer husband has been found dead near a hospital.
4: Two people who worked at Fairlawn Rehab observing a deceased body in the woods.
3: Worcester Police Chief Paul Saucier says a final ID was pending.
4: We believe this person to be Karen Solomon.
3: Kurt Solomon had served 31 years with the Worcester Police Department, while his wife Karen was the co-founder of First Help, a nonprofit that advocates for the mental health of first responders. She was seen on doorbell camera footage on August 18th, walking down the street just minutes after police found Kurt Solomon's body at the couple's house, mortally injured with a sharp object. Investigators say a handgun was found near Karen's body, and it was not a Worcester Police Service weapon.
4: We believe this case is a tragic murder-suicide.
3: Audio courtesy WCVB.
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2: Mets Yankees off yesterday. Yankees host Houston Brewers at Citi Field. Little League World Series today. Soundview Little League from Tacoma against Phoenix City Youth Baseball from Alabama. And then Westside Little League from Hamilton, Ohio takes on Bayonne Central. WNBA last night, Golden State beat Minnesota, now just four behind the Lynx. Angel Reese, 26 rebounds, new WNBA record. Atlanta won in LA. Liberty are back in action Thursday against Golden State. 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Partly cloudy. 57 tonight, partly sunny, 78 tomorrow. Beautiful weather. Next couple days for the Dutchess County Fair, which opens in Rhinebeck today, 10 A to 10 P. This is Houndmouth with Tiger Blood, Radio Woodstock.

0: Dave Matthews Band, Radio Woodstock, 100.1. Just announced some fall shows, Madison Square Garden, the Big Room, and the Jimmy Thing. And the Stones in Stars from Hackney Diamonds, their latest record. Gatine, I got a few more. Then Asia is going to be here with the 10 at 10. 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

Radio Woodstock 100.1. The Temptations from 1970 on Motown Records and Tapes. That's the Psychedelic Shack. And this is the number one song on the rock charts in the summer of 2026. Phoebe Bridgers, Lost Boys.

0: I'll take that direction. Radio Woodstock 100.1, The Dip. And David Gray and the Sundays and Gatine, I gotta get out of here. Thank you for hanging around. Thank you, Benny Water, Ice, and Pure Fresh Bottled Spring Water. 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Asia's coming right up with the 10 of 10. I'll probably see you back around here tomorrow. Spread out, spread love.
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0: 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We heard from the Womack Sisters with If I Let You. Cage the Elephant, that's a new one, with Beaches in Tennessee. Amy Mann and Michael Penn with a cover of Two of Us. Graham Parsons and Emmylou Harris. We heard Big Head Todd and the Monsters. Going Solo from John Butler. Foo Fighters with a former song of the week, Window. The Avett Brothers, Leon Bridges with Your Love is Electric. And The Selector on My Radio. It's Asia, good morning. And coming up today in the Lunch Lounge, we're going to see lots of colors with your song requests from bands or artists with a colorful name, from the Black Keys, Al Green, Pink Floyd, you get the idea. 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We'll get to those at noon. Coming up, we'll hear from Liz Fair, Wolf Alice, Warren Treaty, and check in on our Hudson Valley weather.
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0: Radio Woodstock 100.1, Robert Plant from Now and Zen, Heaven Knows. Tedeschi Trucks Band, Come See About Me, who are headed to Bethel Woods on Monday with special guest Lucas Nelson. And we are headed there as well. Radio Woodstock is taking the Future Soul Bus to the Tedeschi Trucks Band show at Bethel Woods. 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You don't have to worry about driving or parking. 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Quick check on our Hudson Valley weather. 69 right now here in Woodstock, 74 is the high for today, mostly cloudy skies, partly cloudy this afternoon. Tonight, mostly clear with a low of 57, tomorrow partly cloudy with a high of 79. 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

0: Known for their soulful harmonies, heartfelt songwriting, and captivating live performances. 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

0: Street of Dreams, Curtis Harding. It's Asia. Good morning. We're adding a little color to our lunch lounge today. 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Not the song title, not the lyrics. In the band or artist's name that features a color. We're going to mix them up in just a few. 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What a epic show at Bethel Woods September 4th. 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You can spend the weekend at Bethel Woods. Every winner will be put into our lottery, and one lucky winner will be upgraded from their lawn seats to a VIP experience with glamping. We're going to pick that winner on Monday, but you have all week for your chance to win. We're going to give those tickets away in just a few. 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

0: Heavy metal drummer from Wilco on Radio Woodstock 100.1, the Lumineers with Submarines and the Ramones, and we got your Lunch Lounge song request coming up next. 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
1: AP News, I'm Ed Donahue. President Trump said on social media he is considering changing the name of Lake Ontario to Lake America. The U.S. and Canada are caught up in a growing trade war. The U.S. announced tariffs on Canadian goods.
2: Canada must respond.
1: Philippe Champagne is Canada's Minister of Finance.
2: Today I'm announcing that Canada will match the United States tariffs dollar for dollar, rate for rate. Effective September 8th, Canada will impose counter tariffs of up to 15, 25, or 50% on 27.6 billion in imports from the United States of America. For each product, our tariff would match the American tariff on the same type of Canadian good.
1: Prime Minister Mark Carney is accusing the U.S. of trying to destroy Canada's major industries with new 50% tariffs on Canadian vehicles, auto parts, and steel. Pennsylvania is reporting the first two measles deaths in the U.S. this year. Both people were unvaccinated. A federal judge is rejecting Jeffrey Epstein's former girlfriend's latest bid to get out of prison. The AP's Julie Walker reports Ghislaine Maxwell claims her sex trafficking conviction is a miscarriage of justice.
3: Judge Paul Engelmeyer says the basis for the claim by Jeffrey Epstein's former girlfriend and associate is speculation, distortions, and/or outright falsehoods. Maxwell wants to set aside her conviction and be freed from prison on the grounds that there was substantial new evidence. In a habeas petition last December, she said information was withheld at her trial and false testimony given to the jury. Engelmeyer says the claim is demonstrably meritless and her petition falls very far from the mark. Julie Walker, New York.
1: Evacuations are being ordered in rural Texas, where a wildfire has quickly expanded to cover more than 78 square miles. This is AP News.
4: I'm Damian Troisi, and this is Markets in a Minute. Stocks rose in morning trading on Wall Street Tuesday, and oil prices fell. The S&P 500 index rose 0.4%. The Dow rose 0.1%. The NASDAQ composite rose 0.7%. Technology stocks gained ground and led the market higher. Several companies in the sector, including NVIDIA, have big market values that tend to have more influence over the broader market. Treasury yields fell in the bond market, and that helped relieve pressure from stocks. Crude oil prices fell again, despite the U.S. announcing new sanctions against Iran. Markets gained ground in Europe and Asia. Damian Troisi, New York.
1: Serena Williams is back at the U.S. Open for her first match at the Grand Slam tournament since 2022. Williams and number two ranked men's player Carlos Alcaraz are playing in mixed doubles later today. Williams is not planning to play in singles in New York. I'm Ed Donahue, AP News.
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Radio Woodstock 100.1. We're in the lunch lounge today, and it's all about colorful characters. Songs from artists and bands with a color hiding somewhere in their name. Janis Joplin with the Cosmic Blues Band with a live performance of Summertime from Woodstock 1969. That one specifically requested by Robert A. on email. I know Kim and Accord and Meg also said Janis and the Cosmic Blues Band. Jackie Green, So Hard to Find My Way for George R. on Facebook. We heard Al Green, I'm Glad You're Mine for Dean on email. Terry also wanted to hear some Al Green. The Red Clay Strays, Wanna Be Loved for Chessie in Kingston. And Moody Blues on a Tuesday afternoon for Michelle M., Larry, and Tom L. on Facebook. No beige allowed in today's Lunch Lounge. We are building the most colorful playlist possible with songs from artists and bands who have a color right there in their name. And before we get back into it, I got tickets to give away to go to the Outlaw Music Festival. That is happening this Saturday, featuring Willie Nelson and family, the Avett Brothers, Sheryl Crow, Stephen Wilson Jr., Robert Randolph, Don Was, and the Pan Detroit Ensemble. Yes, this Saturday. I got a special number for you to call, 845-679-7600, extension 32. 845-679-7600, extension 32, random caller. You got tickets to this Saturday's Outlaw Music Festival.

We're in the lunch lounge on Radio Woodstock 100.1. We're coloring outside the lines a little bit today with musicians who have colors in their names. The Black Keys with Turn Blue, the title track to their album. That one for Andrea L. I know Ryan and Jared in Latham all wanted to hear the Black Keys. We heard from the Blue Magoos. We Ain't Got Nothing Yet for Walt, for Darlene, for Stephen P., for Christina. Black Crowes, Go Faster for Andrew and Rebecca S., who said you gotta play the Black Crowes. Neil Young and the Shocking Pinks from 1983's Everybody's Rockin' with a cover of Jimmy Reed's Bright Lights, Big City for Chris and Lynn on Facebook. And CeeLo Green with Forget You for Adrian in Long Beach Island. And we got more. We got more of your song requests to get to from artists and bands who have colors in their names. 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

0: Hey, we're in the Lunch Lounge on Radio Woodstock 100.1 with your song requests from artists and bands who have colorful names. We've got the blues, the reds, the greens, the browns. And for once, having the blues is completely encouraged. Black Joe Lewis and the Honey Bears with Sugarfoot for Dennis M. We heard James Brown with I Feel Good for Christopher F. and Aaron W. White Stripes with Blue Orchid for Sharon K. and Patton Saugerties, who wanted to hear White Stripes. King Crimson, beautiful color crimson, with Elephant Talk for Terry B. I know Deacon Bart and Kevin C. also said King Crimson. And Black Rebel Motorcycle Club with Love Burns for Tim M. Thank you for digging through the musical paint box with us. And it turns out our record collection is a whole lot more colorful than we realized. I got a couple of more falling off today's Lunch Lounge truck, so stay tuned. The Lunch Lounge on Radio Woodstock is supported by Warren Kitchen and Cutlery, where top chefs and food enthusiasts shop, Route 9 Rhinebeck, warrenkitchenandcutlery.com, and by Bosch Keegan and Spada Injury Firm, here to help after an accident or injury at bksinjurylaw.com.
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0: Radio Woodstock 100.1. That's Scott Sherrard with Bad News. Scott, who also performs with Little Feet and just announced Radio Woodstock and Assembly Kingston present Fred Tackett and Scott Sherrard of Little Feet are headed to Assembly in Kingston for a special night. They'll be stepping away from the full band Electric Swamp Boogie. Fred and Scott are going to strip things down to a couple of acoustic guitars for an intimate night of songs and stories pulling from Little Feet favorites and their own catalogs and careers that have crossed paths with everyone from Bob Dylan, Bonnie Raitt to Greg Allman. And a rare chance to catch two incredible players up close and personal. Tickets go on sale to our Radio Woodstock members this Thursday, so look out in your email inbox for a pre-sale code. 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December 9th, Fred Tackett and Scott Sherrard of Little Feet headed to Assembly in Kingston. 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The Nude Party, The Law, Some Grateful Dead, Alabama Shakes, Indigo Girls, Falling Off Today's Lunch Lounge Truck for Robin M., and Slap Dragon. It's Asia. Good afternoon. Checking in on our Hudson Valley weather, 71 right now here in Woodstock. Mix of sun and clouds with scattered thunderstorms headed our way this afternoon. Mostly clear tonight with a low of 57, and a mix of sun and clouds tomorrow with a high of 79. 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

0: The Rolling Stones on Radio Woodstock 100.1 with Ruby Tuesday. The Heavy, 10,000 Maniacs, The Head and the Heart with a cover of Loudon Wainwright III's The Swimming Song. Beck and Joy Aladokun with Kind. Alabama Shakes and the legendary Mavis Staples are headed to Bethel Woods on Friday, September 4th. And Radio Woodstock is making an incredible night even bigger. 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Two VIP tickets plus an overnight deluxe glamping stay for two, just steps from the pavilion at Bethel Woods. 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And you can find out what else you'll find at thegreggfarm.com.
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0: Yes, Tunde Adebimpe with Magnetic on Radio Woodstock 100.1. Neil Francis, Talking Heads, Casey Musgraves with Dry Spell. Coming up today, In Home Grown. I have a brand new one from our friends Hollis Brown, who have reunited and put out the first new music in 7 years. We're going to hear a brand new one from Hollis Brown coming up today in Homegrown at 2:30. But first, I have your chance to win. I have your chance to win tickets to go and see Alabama Shakes and the legendary Mavis Staples Friday, September 4th at Bethel Woods. 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Alabama Shakes with Mavis Staples at Bethel Woods, September 4th, and automatically entered to win the ultimate upgrade of VIP tickets and an overnight glamping stay. 845-679-7600, extension 32.
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Oh yeah. 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And before we head into Homegrown, we're going to check in on our Hudson Valley weather. 71 right now here in Woodstock. 74 is the high for today. Mix of sun and clouds. Slight chance of a rain shower later on. Generally clear skies tonight with a low of 57. And tomorrow, partly cloudy skies with a high of 79. 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And it is time for Homegrown, where we spin a tune, showcase an artist or a band who has Hudson Valley, New York, tri-state area roots. And today we're spinning a brand new tune from reunited Queens, New York rockers and good friends of Radio Woodstock, Hollis Brown. Formed by longtime friends Mike Montali, who's also in the group Fantastic Cat, and Jonathan Bonilla, the band calls itself an honest American rock band with roots in timeless songwriting and straight-ahead rock and roll. And their new single, which came out this week, is their first Hollis Brown original in nearly 7 years. And fittingly, the band says it's about returning to your roots, which for us was a garage in Queens nearly 15 years ago. And it's great to hear them again. Here's Hollis Brown with Garage Days on Radio Woodstock's Homegrown.

gregfarm.com. We're taking a moment today to remember the incomparable Dolly Parton, who has passed away at age 80. A brilliant songwriter, storyteller, trailblazer, and humanitarian, Dolly had that rare ability to make you laugh, break your heart, and make you feel like you knew her. And sometimes all in the same song. Her kindness reached far beyond the music. But as Dolly herself always believed, the songs are the legacy, and what a legacy she leaves behind. Dolly Parton, age 80.

0: Radio Woodstock 100.1, the unmistakable voice of Dolly Parton with Jolene. We're remembering Dolly today following the news of her passing at 80. One of the greatest songwriters and storytellers American music has ever known. An incredible life, an incredible legacy, and thankfully a whole lot of songs that will keep her with us. Justin Foy is coming up next. I'll catch you all back here tomorrow.
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a shake. Bugs are crawling all over me. My head is aching. My hands are shaking. Bugs are crawling all over me.

Nathaniel Rateliff and the Night Sweats on Radio Woodstock 100.1. And Warren Zevon, Werewolves of London. Good afternoon. This is Justin. Later today on Live at 5, listen to win a pair of tickets to the Outlaw Music Festival, Bethel Woods, this Saturday. Willie Nelson and family, Avett Brothers, Sheryl Crow, Stephen Wilson Jr., Robert Randolph, and Don Was in the Pan Detroit Ensemble. More info at BethelWoodsCenter.org. Also today, I'm going to give away a pair of tickets to see Tedeschi Trucks Band and Lucas Nelson at Bethel Woods this Monday, August 31st. Again, BethelWoodsCenter.org. New from Kevin Morby from an album produced by Aaron Dessner that came out in May. Here's Javelin on Radio Woodstock.

0: That's the East LA soul group led by bandleader and vocalist Joey Quinones. The Sincere's How Lonely is Lonely, from a full album coming out on September 18th on Radio Woodstock. Also Janis and the Cosmic Blues Band. Good afternoon. 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Mostly sunny. There is a slight chance of showers, thunderstorms this afternoon, mid to upper 70s. Clear tonight. A little patchy fog after midnight, mid 50s, and then mostly sunny again tomorrow. Highs in the upper 70s to low 80s. Next set, just a minute and a half away, including Rhiannon Giddens from Carolina Chocolate Drops.
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0: Jayhawks from a new album coming out on Friday, Keeping Our Heads Above Water. Radio Woodstock Lumineers, On the Bright Side, and Rhiannon Giddens, Carolina Rain. This is Justin. 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More info at BethelWoodsCenter.org. And after hearing the very sad news of the passing of an American treasure and a country music legend, Dolly Parton, will feature a bonus track on Live at 5 today. Dolly on a cover of Neil Young's After the Gold Rush from her 2004 release, Live and Well. Dolly passed away peacefully at the age of 80 today in Nashville, Tennessee. Next up, Fish, also the Decemberists.
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settle down. You're feeling right, you're feeling proud. 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You build a boat, you build a life. 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

0: Jack Johnson and Hermanos Gutierrez, Hold On to the Light, from the Surf Film Music Soundtrack on Radio Woodstock 100.1. Not only did I have the pleasure of seeing them live at SPAC, but I got to see the film as well at Upstate Films' Orpheum Theater in Saugerties. 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This is Justin, another set in just 2 minutes. 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

0: Meryl Garbus's Tune Yards, Heartbreak on Radio Woodstock 100.1. And from Victoria, British Columbia, the indie rock band The Banks Brothers, Risk It All, from their forthcoming debut studio album produced by Gus Van Gogh. 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Sunny, slight chance of showers, thunderstorms for the rest of the afternoon, mid to upper 70s. Clear tonight, little patchy fog after midnight, mid-50s, and mostly sunny again tomorrow. Highs in the upper 70s to low 80s. Eddie 9V, Eddie 9V, plus the Moody Blues and Monte Coppola in 2 minutes.
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0: Amani Coppola, sprinkled with some samples of Donovan Sunshine Superman, Legend of a Cowgirl. I'm Radio Woodstock, Moody Blues, Ride My Seesaw, and Eddie Ninevolt, Eddie 9V, blowing up. This is Justin coming up today at 5, the latest news from the EP, and then for Live at 5, going to give away a pair of tickets to the Outlaw Music Festival, Bethel Woods, this Saturday, August 29th. Willie Nelson and family, Avett Brothers, Sheryl Crow, Stephen Wilson Jr., Robert Randolph, and Don Was and the Pan Detroit Ensemble. 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

Allison Russell featuring Cassius Culpepper from the album The Hour of Chaos, Searchlight on Radio Woodstock. Bon Iver, the song called From, and the Traveling Wilburys, Handle with Care. This is Justin. Next up, Southern Culture and the Skids. Also, Alabama Shakes and the Red Clay Strays. 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

0: Red Clay Strays, People Hatin' on Radio Woodstock 100.1 and Alabama Shakes, Always All Right. We've got a very cool ticket giveaway going on right now. You could score tickets to see Alabama Shakes and Mavis Staples on Friday, September 4th at Bethel Woods. Keep listening for your chance to win one of 10 pairs of lawn tickets, and then every on-air winner is going to be automatically entered into a grand prize drawing where one lucky winner will receive a VIP ticket upgrade and an overnight glamping stay. And I understand I have a pair of tickets to give away tomorrow with that possibility of the VIP upgrade. See the complete contest details at RadioWoodstock.com. And what do you know? I've got a pair of tickets to give away for the Outlaw Music Festival at Bethel Woods this Saturday on Live at 5, right after the latest news from the AP, supported by Nolan Propane, the most reliable, safest, and responsive propane service in the Hudson Valley and Delaware County, too. NolanPropane.com.
1: AP News, Sumpin Thomas. Loved entertainer whose impact transcended the entertainment world has died. Julie Walker reports.
2: Dolly Parton, singer-songwriter, actress, and advocate for children's literacy, has died at 80 in Nashville, her family saying it was peaceful. Her career spanned decades with hits like Jolene, I Will Always Love You, and 9 to 5. Born in Tennessee, she rose from humble beginnings, which she spoke with the AP about.
3: I'm just working, girl. I always say, and it's the truth, that I am a workhorse that looks like a show horse.
2: She wrote hundreds of songs, totaling more than 100 million worldwide sales, more than a billion streams, winning 10 Grammys with 55 nominations and 2 Oscar nominations for her music.
3: I wore a lot of makeup, I wore a lot of hair, and my look, sincerely, came from a very honest place. It was a country girl's idea of glamour, just like my song of Backwoods Barbie. I wanted to be pretty more than anything in the world.
2: In the end, she had it all. Talent, beauty inside and out, and the adoration of fans worldwide. I'm Julie Walker.
1: Canada's announced retaliatory tariffs on about $20 billion worth of U.S. goods, including steel, dairy products, appliances, and farm equipment. It follows the Trump administration's imposition of 50% tariffs over the weekend.
4: There is a mutually beneficial deal possible here.
1: Canadian Prime Minister Mark Carney.
4: But it has to be one that respects Canada's sovereignty, that respects our independence, that uses our complementary strengths to build something better. Not tear apart for short-term gain.
1: Iran and Oman say their top diplomats have met to discuss a phased approach to managing ship traffic through the Strait of Hormuz. An oil tanker off Oman was struck yesterday. Oil prices eased, Brent crude falling below $88 per barrel. On Wall Street, the Dow and the S&P each rose about 0.3%, the Nasdaq 0.7%. This is AP News. South Carolina voters are casting ballots in a special runoff election,
5: deciding who will replace the late Senator Lindsey Graham in the Senate. President Trump has endorsed and campaigned for Senator Darlene Graham, Lindsey Graham's sister.
6: She will be somebody you're going to be very proud. You vote for her, you're going to be very proud of that vote.
5: Darlene Graham is serving as an interim replacement for her brother. Her opponent is Congressman Ralph Norman, who has told supporters that while he wanted President Trump's endorsement, the voters will ultimately determine who wins.
7: I asked for the president's endorsement, didn't get it. But anybody would want the endorsement, but he chose who he did, and that's fine. South Carolina's going to decide the next senator.
5: That audio courtesy of WSOC-TV. Darlene Graham is a political newcomer, while Norman has stressed his experience in state and federal office. I'm Mike Hempen.
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1: 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I've got a pair of tickets to give away to the Outlaw Music Festival at Bethel Woods this Saturday, August 29th. Willie Nelson and family, the Avett Brothers, Sheryl Crow, Stephen Wilson Jr., Robert Randolph, and Don Was, and the Pan Detroit Ensemble. 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A random number caller wins right now. If you dial 845-679-7600, that's our business line, and hit extension 32 to win the Outlaw Music Festival tickets. Again, Bethel Woods this Saturday, August 29th. 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We're going to feature Kick Drum Heart and a cover of the Francis Octavia Smith composition, Happy Trails, from the Avett Brothers, both from the 2015 release, Live Volume 4. Then Sheryl Crow on a medley of I Wouldn't Want to Be Like You, Na Na Song, from her 2021 release, Live at the Ryman. And after hearing the very sad news this afternoon of the passing of the Queen of Country, Dolly Parton, I'm going to feature a bonus track on Live at 5 today, Dolly on a cover of Neil Young's After the Gold Rush from a 2004 live album. Dolly passed away peacefully at the age of 80 today in Nashville, Tennessee. It's Live at 5 on Radio Woodstock.

0: Closing out Live at 5 today with a bonus track after hearing about the passing of the queen of country music, Dolly Parton, this afternoon. Dolly on a cover of Neil Young's After the Gold Rush from her 2004 release, Live and Well. Dolly passed away peacefully in Nashville. She was 80. Sheryl Crow before that on a medley of I Wouldn't Wanna Be Like You and the No-No song from her 2021 release, Live at the Ryman on Live at 5, Radio Woodstock, preceded by the Avett Brothers, Kick Drum Heart, and a cover of the Francis Octavia Smith composition. Remember Van Halen's version? Happy Trails. Both from the Avett Brothers 2015 release, Live Volume 4. Avett Brothers and Sheryl Crow in the lineup for the Outlaw Music Festival at Bethel Woods this Saturday, August 29th. Also, Willie Nelson and family, Stephen Wilson Jr., Robert Randolph, and Don Was, and the Pan Detroit Ensemble. We'll give you another opportunity to win those tickets tomorrow. 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Another set in 2 minutes, including Thunder Jackson, the Steve Miller Band, and the Radio Woodstock member chosen song of the week from Oh He Dead. 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
1: Thunder Jackson, very cool stage name of Kyle Bradley, raised in Piedmont, Oklahoma. That's Heart Attack from his new album, Hello Stranger, on Radio Woodstock. And Tedeschi Trucks with the beautiful Midnight in Harlem. This is Justin, and I think this would be a good time to give away a pair of tickets to see Tedeschi Trucks Band with special guest Lucas Nelson at Bethel Woods this Monday, August 31st. Our studio phone lines are down, so we're going to ask you to call our business line. 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Again, 845-679-7600, extension 32. We're going to take a random number caller right now for Tedeschi Trucks and Lucas Nelson tickets for the show at Bethel Woods this Monday, August 31st. 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It's from Oh He Dead, More Than I Needed, on Radio Woodstock.

0: 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Mostly clear tonight, a little patchy fog overnight, mid 50s, and sunny tomorrow, upper 70s to low 80s. The next set coming your way in just 2 minutes, including Guster, Tom Petty and the Heartbreakers, and more.
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0: on Radio Woodstock 100.1. This is Justin. I'm going to take a brief intermission here. And then Van Morrison, also a brand new one from Susanna Hoffs from the Bengals.
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3: My name is John Sohn. Last October, I was out riding my Harley-Davidson when a truck made a left turn directly in front of me without warning. I hit it broadside and was thrown from my bike. 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

0: 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Squeeze with Tempted, and a brand new one from Susanna Hoffs, formerly of the Bangles, Casablanca. 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

0: Oasis, Lila, Radio Woodstock, Deer Tick, Forgiving Ties, also The Grateful Dead, Ramble on Rose, and a new one from Upstate called Circumstance from an album coming out on November 18th. 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Mostly clear tonight, a little bit of patchy fog overnight, mid-50s for the low, and then mostly sunny tomorrow, upper 70s to low 80s. We've got the Kinks, also the Jayhawks, and Leon Bridges coming up.
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0: Leon Bridges, lead single from his fifth studio album, Happiness Anytime, releasing in full on September 5th, but has three separate four-song EPs rather than the traditional full-length album. Also the Jayhawks, Somewhere in Ohio, and the Kinks. This is Justin coming up in just a moment. Alabama Shakes, have you heard? We are giving away tickets all this week to see Alabama Shakes and Mavis Staples at Bethel Woods on September 4th. And if you win those tickets, you're going to be automatically entered into a grand prize drawing where one lucky winner is going to receive a VIP ticket upgrade and an overnight glamping stay at Bethel Woods. 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Laser's here to take over. Not only Alabama Shakes, but Foo Fighters on the way. And then at 10 o'clock tonight and every Tuesday night, Anything Anything with Rich Russo. Have a great evening.
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Ida May on Radio Woodstock. My whispers are wildfire. Also Modest Mouse with Picking Dragon's Pockets. What's up? It's Leija. Happy Tuesday. Glad to be here with you this evening, bringing you a brand new single from Sheryl Crow. Her new album, Pick You Up, is going to be out October 9th. This is Freedom Bus featuring Jesse Wells.

Rosetta. Sweet Rosetta Fat, she thought she was a cleaner. But she was a frying pan. Yeah, the picture. The picker. Picture the fingers going. Okay.

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0: Mount Joy on Radio Woodstock. That's In the Middle, featuring Gigi Perez, Brandi Carlile, The Beatles, Monrovia with Field Song, and a brand new one from Sheryl Crow and Jesse Wells, Freedom Bus. Sheryl Crow's new album, Pick You Up, is going to be out October 9th. It's Leija. I'm going to take a quick break, and I'll return with the Black Keys and new Elijah Wolfe.
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The Cramps on Radio Woodstock, Goo Goo Muck, and the Black Keys the night before. Got a new one for you right now from homegrown artist Elijah Wolf. His new album, Trackstar, which was a bit of a surprise release, is all about the toughest aspects of growing up in a small town. This is called Back Down.

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